KLI app for your mobile device. Yep, you can download it free. Get the greatest hits of all time on the go from 92.7 WVLI.

0: Our high pressure system will stay in place today, but we have a little cold front moving in on Friday, so we do have a little rain coming up. Mid 80s and breezy today, should be sunny. Overnight, some clouds, and we're in the mid 60s, and then a mix of sun and clouds in the morning on Friday. Afternoon showers and thunderstorms, a pretty good possibility. It'll be windy most of the day and our high in the mid 80s. Showers are likely on Saturday. We're back to sunshine on Sunday. I'm meteorologist Steve Hamilton.
1: 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I'm Denny Case.
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I woke last night to the sound of thunder. How far off, I sat and wondered. Started humming a song from 1962. Ain't it funny how the night moves, when you just don't seem to have as much to lose. Strange how the night moves.

greatest hits of all time at 92.7 WBLI. Bill Time playing them on a Thursday with the Cars, the Allman Brothers, huh? And if you're Queen Aretha, the Valley.

Hey now, wash out your mouth. Get over here, you guys. Hall & Oates there. Bill Dyke on a Thursday, rocking out with Styx and Foreigner on the way right now. It's a feel-good track with the Foundations at WVLI.

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1: 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Life moves pretty fast. You don't stop and look around once in a while, you could miss it.

Kankakee River Valley's greatest hits live here. 92.7 WVLI.